choices and voicing our equally shallow opinions more loudly

You have to make the right choice. That's why it's hard to choose. As long as you don't choose, everything remains possible.

I'll tell you what, Peter. You go out there, and you win this thing. 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

afternoon at the tone, Pacific Daylight Time will be 4:20 exactly. 4:20.